I'm sitting pretty impatient, but I know you gotta put in them hours. I'ma make it harder. I'm sending pick up the picture. I'ma get you fired. I know.

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2: 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Where's

That is Dua Lipa with Training Season here on Cork's Red FM, the station. That is giving away €312,000 in the cash machine. I've got music on the way from Tiësto and Ava Max, but before that, this is some Florence Roll with...

0: This is a simple lesson about doing good things. A is for Aldi, who believes every child deserves the best start in life. B is for
1: Bernardo's,
0: a charity supporting vulnerable families. And C is for
1: Children,
0: whose lives we can impact together. So for Aldi, getting behind Bernardo's was as easy as
1: A, B, C.
0: And with help from our Aldi customers, we've continued to raise much-needed funds for Bernardo's.
1: Getting behind good things, it's not complicated.
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Disco and Ella Henderson with React here on Cork's Red FM. Before that was Fontaine's DC with Marianne. I've got new sport and how you can enter our cash machine on the way very, very soon. Cork's Hit Music. 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

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A Cork man won it last Friday. Tom, fair play to you, boy. I'd say he's still celebrating.

Taylor Swift, you're on Cork's Red FM. Harry Styles, he's coming to Ireland next summer. Did you get a ticket? He's on the way, but first, here's Irish band Florence Road.

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Give you the chance to win €312,000 on the cash machine. Now, we have a brilliant song by three sisters, Ray, Emma, and Absolutely. It's called Joy, and it is full of nothing but pure joy. Here it is.

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0: 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It's going to be a three-course musical meal. A DJ to start it off, Newbury, an amazing Irish band, and then we're going to have a head-on-head DJ battle with amazing Irish DJs from Amid to DJ Stevie G going head-to-head, playing genres selected by the audience. 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Up next, after the break, Beyonce, Break My Soul, Cork's Red FM.
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